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New York City is the place where they said, hey, babe, take a walk on the wild.

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They said, hey, sugar, take a walk on the wild side. I said, hey, babe, take a walk on the wild side.

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Then I guess she had to crash. Valium would have helped that patch. I said, hey babe, take a walk on the wild side. I said, hey honey, take a walk on the wild side. And the colored girls say, do

No Doubt It's My Life. Antes teve Joey Ramone com What a Wonderful World. Seguimos com Alanis Morissette, Hand in My Pocket.

The Machine Dog Days Are Over 2008. Number 6, The Cure, Just Like Heaven, 1986.